There can be no disgrace in the true expression of love. 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

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I blasted off the planet, rocked the cause catastrophe, and it matters more because I had it. Now I had, I thought about wreaking havoc on an opposition, kind of shocking, they want a static with precision. I'm automatic, quarterback, I ain't talking second, pack it up on pack.

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Hell is round the corner where I shelter. 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

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We're hungry, beware of our appetite. Distant drums ringing news of a kill tonight. The kill which I share with my passengers. We take our fill, take our fill, take our fill. I stand firm for our soil. Liquor I come forth and they juice me, seduce me. Dress me up in stitches. Confused by different memories. Details of Asian remedies. Conversations. A watch become a venom is my brain thinks bomb-like. So I listen, he's a calm type. As I grow, and as I grow, I grow clean.

0: 22, Miss Barlow, and you're one of the highest paid actresses in France. What do you think your success is due to?
1: I don't know.
0: You don't think it's got something to do with the sexy parts you play in your films?
1: Oh, yes. Maybe, yes.
0: Do you really enjoy making this kind of film, or do you want to be a serious actress?
1: Oh, no, I prefer this kind of film. I will be a serious actress when I will be older.
0: The most important thing in your life.
1: Dog? Yes, I think I prefer love. Love, love. Love, love, love. Yes, I think I prefer love. Love, love, love. Yes, I think I prefer love.
0: And you're one of the highest paid actresses in France. What do you think your success is due to?
1: C'était magnifique. 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

dawn and my sight is cloudy, I'm losing tolerance. Night at six on a Saturday and my thinking's wobbling. Feel the clouds in my soul, it's windy, it's almost saddening. I'm alone when I shouldn't be and it's well unsettling. What if it

I have never been more ready in my entire life to do this right now. Never. So I'm leading up to this moment, all right now.